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We're going to dance.

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1: 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Just put your paws up.

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You're black, white, beige, chola, descent. You're Lebanese, you're Orient. 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